0: Classic hits of the past, played by broadcasters of the future. 88.5 KEOM. The New Covenant United Methodist Church in Sunnyvale is having a rummage sale tomorrow. 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
1: Stardate May 15th. The Milky Way galaxy is home to a few hundred billion stars, and on average, it gives birth to a couple of suns' worth of stars every year. But a much smaller galaxy about 12 million light years away puts the Milky Way to shame. It is spawning about 10 times as many stars per year. Like the Milky Way, Messier 82 is a thin disk with spiral arms wrapping around a dense core. It's less than half the size of the Milky Way. M82 is a starburst galaxy. It had a close encounter with another galaxy within the past 100 million years or so. That caused huge clouds of gas and dust to collapse, triggering the starbirth. The new stars are concentrated in the center of the galaxy, where astronomers have cataloged more than 100 superstar clusters. Each one contains hundreds of thousands of stars. Many of the stars are especially hot and massive, which makes the clusters especially bright. A strong wind of hot gas races away from that region. It squeezes the surrounding clouds, giving birth to more stars. But within another 100 million years, all the gas and dust will have been used up. Then, M82 will settle down to the same quiet life as the Milky Way. M82 is in Ursa Major. As night falls, it dangles below the upside-down bowl of the Big Dipper. It's an easy target for small telescopes. We see it edge-on, so it looks like a small, bright slash. We have more sky-watching tips and much more about the cosmos in Stardate magazine. Details at stardate.org. I'm Billy Henry.
2: KEOM weather for Mesquite, partly cloudy skies overnight with a low near 70, partly sunny tomorrow with gusty south winds and a high around 89. Cloudy skies Sunday, continued windy with a high again around 89.

0: Stay in touch with your community with Mesquite ISD Radio, 88.5 KEOM. Le Cure will be performing at the next Courtyard Concert at the Mesquite Arts Center. It's coming up on Thursday, May 21st at 7 o'clock. It'll be in the courtyard, so seats will be limited. That being said, you can bring your own lawn chairs or blankets. 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
1: Barbecue is the best thing to happen to picnics and sliced bread. Though, if you want to get technical about it, you'd reverse the two. You're on the Soundbeat. The bread slicer was invented in 1928, but anthropologists believe humankind has been cooking meat for thousands of years, as evidenced by the existence of bronto ribs on the Flintstones. These early methods involved low-temp smoking the meat for a long period of time. This slow and low process helped to kill bacteria, and the mouth-watering aroma exuded probably didn't hurt. For what our great ancestors probably lacked in table manners, we haven't changed their cooking process all too much since then. The iconic Weber Kettle Grill brought it to the backyard in 1952, and the gas grill followed shortly after. But purists might flinch a bit at barbecue cooked with charcoal briquettes, never mind propane, and don't even mention the crock pot. You've been listening to Struttin' with Some Barbecue, a 1949 Columbia record by Jimmy Dorsey and the original Dorseyland Jazz Band. Soundbeat is produced at the Belfer Audio Archive, Syracuse University Library. I'm Brett Barry.
2: Mesquite weather, partly sunny tomorrow, windy and warm with a high in the upper 80s.

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0: 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Rockwall Community Playhouse's production of A Piece of My Heart is on stage through May 24th. 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
1: 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Here's Chris Whitting.
2: Hank ran a Kansas grocery store, and business was good. 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
3: Mesquite weather, windy and warm this weekend, with highs Saturday and Sunday around 89.

0: 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Mesquite will host their annual Memorial Day Remembrance Ceremony on Monday afternoon, May 25th, starting at 2:55. 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It'll be at the Mesquite Veterans Memorial near City Lake Park. 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
6: KEOM, weather for Mesquite, partly cloudy skies overnight with a low near 70, partly sunny tomorrow with gusty south winds and a high around 89. Cloudy skies Sunday, continued windy with a high again around 89.

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1: Meet Josh.
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1: 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He's eager to play. And you can see the difference in his game.
3: This message presented by the Texas University Interscholastic League and the Texas High School Athletic Directors Association.
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And now the KEOM community calendar. Join the people of Forney tomorrow as they celebrate Latin food and culture at their Forney Sazon Festival. Enjoy food trucks, live music, a live DJ, and lots of fun, all at the Spelman Amphitheater from noon until 5. Join the Mesquite Symphony Orchestra tomorrow evening for their production of Transcendence. It'll be at the Mesquite Arts Center from 7 till 9. The program will feature the Mansfield Philharmonic with conductor Felix Torres. And the performance will be repeated on Sunday in Nicholas Martin Hall on the Texas Women's University campus in Denton. The North Texas Lone Star Chapter of the National Association of Watch and Clock Collectors will be holding their annual regional clock and watch show over Memorial Day weekend at the Mesquite Convention Center. The weekend will include an antiques roadshow type event where you can bring in old watches and clocks to be evaluated, and a military timepiece exhibit. Admission to the Watch and Clock Show in MART will be $25 at the door. And the New Covenant United Methodist Church in Sunnyvale is having a rummage sale tomorrow. It will be in their parking lot from 8 till 2. The Cure will be performing this coming Thursday evening at the Mesquite Arts Center as part of their Courtyard Concert Series. The performance will begin at 7 o'clock and it will be in the courtyard, so seating will be limited. Remember to bring your own blankets and chairs. The Mesquite Public Swimming Pools officially open for the summer on Saturday the 23rd. Vanston Pool and City Lake Aquatic Center are both hosting kickoff events beginning at noon. Your paid admission will include lots of fun activities. And Mesquite will host the annual Memorial Day Remembrance Ceremony Monday afternoon, May 25th at 2:55. The ceremony will include remarks from community leaders, city officials, and veterans. It will be at the Mesquite Veterans Memorial near City Lake Park. For links to these and other activities, go to the calendar page on our website under the Community tab at keom.fm. I'm Patrick Ross. Mesquite weather, partly sunny tomorrow, windy and warm with a high in the upper 80s.

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2: Mesquite weather, windy and warm this weekend, with highs Saturday and Sunday around 89. 80.

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5: KEOM weather for Mesquite, partly cloudy skies overnight with a low near 70, partly sunny tomorrow with gusty south winds and a high around 89. Cloudy skies Sunday, continued windy with a high again around 89.

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1: 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It's proof that ordinary people can turn a flash of inspiration into lasting success. All it takes is an idea and the courage to pursue it.

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9: Mesquite weather, partly sunny tomorrow, windy and warm with a high in the upper 80s.

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1: Not all people are the same. And yet, when we visit the doctor, our treatments don't look that different. Why is that? Because we just don't have enough information to do it better. By gathering health data from 1 million people, our country's best researchers will be able to develop treatments that are as unique and complex as we are. With this new information, doctors will have a better understanding of disease so they can innovate the next great breakthrough.

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3: Issues that trainees have been bringing up for decades, really, and certainly more in the recent years, things like perfectionism and imposter syndrome, approval addiction, confidence, how to deal with feedback, things that can be soul-crushing on the inside and maybe invisible on the outside.
2: The pilot program included video conferencing coaching calls, where groups of physicians in training were coached live on any topic. 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
4: KEOM, weather for Mesquite, partly cloudy skies overnight with a low near 70, partly sunny tomorrow with gusty south winds and a high around 89. Cloudy skies Sunday, continued windy with a high again around 89. 88.

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1: Teacher Lauren Johnson returned all the graded essays but one. 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
1: 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Instead of just grading an essay, Mr. Johnson changed a life. 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I became a writer, and I wrote this to thank him.
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1: With new technology, new capabilities, and new missions, space science is getting all the headlines these days. But there's another frontier, just as mysterious and a lot closer to home. Our oceans, a realm filled with fantastic creatures, amazing landscapes, even remnants of past civilizations. Science and the Sea takes you on a journey into this world every weekend on KEOM. Produced by the University of Texas Marine Science Institute and hosted by Holly Brawley, each episode of this two-minute feature explores a different aspect of marine science, from deep ocean discoveries to coastal ecosystems. While space may be the final frontier, there's still a lot to discover and understand right here on Earth. Dive into Science and the Sea this weekend on KEOM, Saturday and Sunday mornings at 4:15 and 10:15, afternoons at 2:15, and evenings at 10:15. Mesquite weather, partly sunny, windy and warm today with a high in the upper 80s.

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0: 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Dallas College and the North Texas Food Bank have teamed up to provide community members access to free food on select days. The next drive-through pantry will be at the Brookhaven campus on Tuesday, June 2nd, starting at 10 o'clock. 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Many Dallas College campuses also have community pantry days on Friday. They are typically from 9 until 5. 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
1: Some people would call him a loser. 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He started a business. He failed. He ran for Congress. He lost. He was nominated for vice president. He lost again. But he knew only those who never tried are the real losers. And Abraham Lincoln was no loser. 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
2: Area weather, partly cloudy today, mostly cloudy tomorrow. Look for the high today around 89, with tomorrow's high near 90. Winds will be gusting up to 30 to 35 miles per hour. Monday, we have a good chance of afternoon and evening showers and thunderstorms.

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0: You know, every now and then I think you might like to hear something from us. Nice and easy. 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It's the way we do Proud Mary.
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1: This is the KEOM Community Calendar. The Rockwall Community Playhouse's production of A Piece of My Heart is on stage through next weekend. This true drama portrays six women before, during, and after their time in war-torn Vietnam. Performances are at 7:30 Friday and Saturday evenings and 2 o'clock Sunday afternoons. The next in the Courtyard Concert Series at the Mesquite Arts Center is coming up Thursday at 7 o'clock and will feature Le Cure. It will be in the courtyard and seating will be limited, so remember to bring your lawn chairs and blankets. The Mesquite Public Swimming Pools officially open for the summer next Saturday. Vanston Pool and City Lake Aquatic Center will both be hosting kickoff events beginning at noon, with lots of fun activities and even some giveaways while supplies last. The annual Memorial Day Remembrance Ceremony in Mesquite will be Monday afternoon, May 25th. The event will honor deceased veterans with a moment of silence and remarks from community leaders, city officials, and veterans. It will be at the Mesquite Veterans Memorial near City Lake Park and will begin at 2:55. Dallas College will host their Community Day event on Saturday, May 30th. Whether you're interested in their bachelor degree programs, getting an associate degree, or just learning a new skill or trade, this event will help you get all the information you need. They'll have financial aid workshops, student success coaching, and help with admissions and enrollment. 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It goes from 10 to 2 and will be at the Dallas College Workforce Center at Redbird. 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I'm Patrick Ross. KEOM weather for Mesquite, partly sunny today with gusty south winds up to 30 miles per hour. The high today should be around 89. Increasing cloudiness tonight with a low near 72. Cloudy, windy, and warm tomorrow with gusts up to 35 miles per hour and a high around 90.

0: 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Dallas College is hosting their Community Day event on Saturday, May 30th. 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
1: 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Be cautious when passing stop buses or other vehicles that can block your view of pedestrians. 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
2: Mesquite weather, partly sunny, windy, and warm today with a high in the upper 80s.

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1: Imagine a disease that affects more than 10 million Americans. More than AIDS, Parkinson's, ALS, MS, and muscular dystrophy combined. Yet few know its name. Some years ago, my mom was diagnosed with breast cancer. 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
1: Remember that song by that band? 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
0: Area weather, partly cloudy today, mostly cloudy tomorrow. Look for the high today around 89, with tomorrow's high near 90. Winds will be gusting up to 30 to 35 miles per hour. Monday, we have a good chance of afternoon and evening showers and thunderstorms.

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2: KEOM weather for Mesquite, partly sunny today with gusty south winds up to 30 miles per hour. The high today should be around 89. Increasing cloudiness tonight with a low near 72. Cloudy, windy, and warm tomorrow with gusts up to 35 miles per hour. And

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1: 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Chef Sandra Lewis serves up a delicious blend of tips, tricks, and techniques in the kitchen that are easy to follow. 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I've been inspired to savor all my moments and bring them to the table to share with my family. 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
2: Mesquite weather, partly sunny, windy and warm today with a high in the upper 80s.

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1: KEOM is known for entertaining and informing the community. 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Is your curiosity piqued? 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
2: Area weather, partly cloudy today, mostly cloudy tomorrow. Look for the high today around 89 with tomorrow's high near 90. Winds will be gusting up to 30 to 35 miles per hour. Monday, we have a good chance of afternoon and evening showers and thunderstorms.

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1: Exploring science in the sea. Sniffing a whale's breath doesn't sound all that appealing, but a recent study suggested that a good sniff could help scientists analyze a whale's health. The study looked at North Atlantic right whales, among the most endangered of all whales. In fact, they're called right whales because they were just right for whalers. They're slow, they stay close to shore, and they have a lot of blubber, so they float after they're killed and they yield a lot of oil. By the early 1900s, they'd been hunted to near extinction. The population might have dropped to just 100 or so. Today, the population has rebounded to about 400. Scientists are trying to find ways to protect those whales and help the species grow. One way to do that is to keep a close eye on the health of the whales. And that's what the study was all about. Scientists watched whales in Cape Cod Bay in Massachusetts during the spring foraging seasons from 2016 to 2024. Drones carrying petri dishes hovered above the whales' blowholes. When a whale exhaled, the drone snagged a sample. Scientists then analyzed the microbes in the whale's breath. They compared those samples to other measures of the whale's health. They found that healthier whales had higher levels of helpful bacteria in their breath. Less healthy whales had higher levels of nasty bacteria. The study suggests that it might be possible to measure the health of a right whale just by sniffing its breath. Science in the Sea is a production of the University of Texas Marine Science Institute at Port Aransas and is available as a weekly podcast at scienceandthesea.org. I'm Holly Brawley.
2: KEOM weather for Mesquite, partly sunny today with gusty south winds up to 30 miles per hour. The high today should be around 89. Increasing cloudiness tonight with a low near 72. Cloudy, windy, and warm tomorrow with gusts up to 35 miles per hour and a high around 90. 80.

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2: Mesquite weather, partly sunny, windy and warm today with a high in the upper 80s.

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2: Area weather, partly cloudy today, mostly cloudy tomorrow. Look for the high today around 89, with tomorrow's high near 90. Winds will be gusting up to 30 to 35 miles per hour. Monday, we have a good chance of afternoon and evening showers and thunderstorms.

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2: KEOM weather for Mesquite, partly sunny today with gusty south winds up to 30 miles per hour. The high today should be around 89. Increasing cloudiness tonight with a low near 72. Cloudy, windy, and warm tomorrow with gusts up to 35 miles per hour and a high around 90.

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1: This is the KEOM Community Calendar. The Rockwall Community Playhouse's production of A Piece of My Heart is on stage through next weekend. This true drama portrays six women before, during, and after their time in war-torn Vietnam. Performances are at 7:30 Friday and Saturday evenings and 2 o'clock Sunday afternoons. The next in the Courtyard Concert Series at the Mesquite Arts Center is coming up Thursday at 7 o'clock and will feature Liqueur. It will be in the courtyard and seating will be limited, so remember to bring your lawn chairs and blankets. The Mesquite Public Swimming Pools officially open for the summer next Saturday. Vanston Pool and City Lake Aquatic Center will both be hosting kickoff events beginning at noon, with lots of fun activities and even some giveaways while supplies last. The annual Memorial Day Remembrance Ceremony in Mesquite will be Monday afternoon, May 25th. The event will honor deceased veterans with a moment of silence and remarks from community leaders, city officials, and veterans. It will be at the Mesquite Veterans Memorial near City Lake Park and will begin at 2:55. Dallas College will host their Community Day event on Saturday, May 30th. Whether you're interested in their bachelor degree programs, getting an associate degree, or just learning a new skill or trade, this event will help you get all the information you need. They'll have financial aid workshops, student success coaching, and help with admissions and enrollment. They'll also be showcasing all their programs, student clubs and organizations, student services, and more. It goes from 10 to 2 and will be at the Dallas College Workforce Center at Redbird. You'll find links to these and other activities on our website. Look for the calendar page under the Community tab at keom.fm. I'm Patrick Ross. Mesquite weather, partly sunny, windy and warm today with a high in the upper 80s.

0: KSN News, I'm Barbara Schwartz. The Texas immigration law set to take effect today, blocked by a federal judge in Austin. SB4 would allow local police to arrest those suspected of illegally crossing from Mexico and authorize state judges to deport them. U.S. District Judge David Ezra issued a preliminary injunction blocking the law to a full trial. He sided with the argument made by the ACLU of Texas, their attorney, Carol Rivera Nelson.
1: In immigration enforcement, is exclusively under the purview of the federal government, not the states.
0: The law had been blocked by the court since Governor Abbott signed into law in 2023.
2: The goal of Senate Bill 4 is to stop the tidal wave of illegal entry into Texas.
0: The state expected to appeal. The human remains discovered at a home this week in Everman have now been positively identified. Prosecutors say it is the body of 6-year-old Noel Rodriguez Alvarez, reported missing in 2022. His mother is charged with his murder, but has been ruled incompetent to stand trial. A horrific scene this morning in San Antonio.
3: A woman is charged with capital murder after the bodies of two children were found in a burning car this morning in the parking lot of a warehouse. San Antonio Assistant Police Chief Jesse Salome says the suspect, Marlene Vidal, told police she was their mother. He believes the children were 5 and 7.
4: These cases are incredibly difficult. And no matter how long you've been doing the job, scenes involving children are never easy.
3: He says there is reason to believe that Vidal has mental health issues. She's from Edinburgh and told police she had family connections in San Antonio. Austin York, TSN News.
0: An active duty U.S. soldier speaking out now that ICE released his wife after a month-long detention in El Paso. Army Sergeant First Class Jose Serrano describes reuniting with her after her release.
5: She started running to me. I run to her. Big hug.
0: And ICE has detained several relatives of U.S. service members in recent months, a practice that's been pretty rare. Texas Children's Hospital agrees to a settlement with the state.
6: Texas Attorney General Ken Paxton sued the nation's largest children's hospital over gender-affirming care for transgender youth. The deal calls for the hospital to establish a detransition clinic to provide free care to transgender patients for 5 years to, quote, reverse the damage from gender-affirming care. Paxton claims this will be the first detransition clinic in the country. The hospital will also have to pay the state $10 million. Stephen Pickering, TSN News.
0: Toyota plans to build a new assembly line at its existing plant in San Antonio. The company has filed paperwork indicating it will spend about $1 billion to make improvements at the factory and another $950 million on new machinery and equipment. NBA playoffs tonight. The San Antonio Spurs at the Minnesota Timberwolves, and the Spurs have a 3-2 series lead in the majors. The Rangers are at the Houston Astros. This is TSN News.
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0: Court has rejected Virginia's bid to restore congressional maps favoring Democrats. Colorado Governor Jared Polis has commuted the sentence of election conspiracy theorist and former county clerk Tina Peters following pressure from President Trump. She was doing 9 years for leading a security breach of her county's election system. An Iraqi national, Mohammed al-Sadi, has been arrested in Turkey, transferred to U.S. custody, now charged in federal court in Manhattan for threatening to attack a synagogue there. He's suspected of being a leader of a network of people who've carried out terror attacks in retaliation for the U.S. war with Iran. The Centers for Disease Control and Prevention, working with state and local health officials to monitor 41 people nationwide for signs of the hantavirus, that includes the 18 Americans who were evacuated from a cruise ship at the center of the deadly outbreak. The Dow closed down 537. I'm Barbara Schwartz on the Texas State Network, TSN.

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3: And I'm Dr. David Niesel. Passing a kidney stone is so painful, even women who have given birth say the pain is worse. About 1 in 10 Americans have kidney stones, and most leave the body naturally through drinking a lot of water.
2: But some people need medical treatment, often with ureteroscopic laser lithotripsy. A flexible tube inserted into the urinary tract shoots a beam of laser at the stones to break them up. A doctor, guided by a camera in the tube, gathers the fragments using a small wire basket.
3: But it's not a foolproof method. In 40% of patients, fragments remain, and they may need surgery again.
2: Researchers may have found a much better method using magnets. It's called magnetic system for total nephrolith extraction.
3: Again, using a tube inserted into the urinary tract, a gel that contains superparamagnetic iron oxide nanoparticles is released. They bind to exposed calcium ions on the stone surfaces. In the gel is also a biopolymer that forces the stone pieces to clump together, making them easier to remove.
2: Then a magnetic wire is inserted to draw the coated, magnetized stone remnants, removing many stones at once, even small fragments the basket misses.
3: In tests on pigs, even though most of the hydrogel was removed by the magnetic wire, further studies will be needed to show whether all of it will clear on its own. If so, this method may be worth its weight in magnets.
2: We are Drs. David Niesel and Norbert Herzog at UTMB and Quinnipiac University, where biomedical discoveries shape the future of medicine. For much more and our disclaimer, go to medicaldiscoverynews.com or listen to our podcast on your favorite podcast service.
4: Area weather, partly cloudy today, mostly cloudy tomorrow. Look for the high today around 89, with tomorrow's high near 90. Winds will be gusting up to 30 to 35 miles per hour. Monday, we have a good chance of afternoon and evening showers and thunderstorms.

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0: 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The University of Texas at Dallas is recruiting late high school and early college-aged adults for a study that aims to help better understand how peer interactions during group therapy influence treatment responses. You must be 18 to 19 years old to be eligible and must be committed to attending a 4-hour in-person visit and 3 1-hour virtual follow-ups, as well as completing the surveys, group discussion, and brain scan. Participants will be compensated for their time and travel up to $225. If you want to find out more, you can find a link on our website, keom.fm. It will be on our calendar under the Community tab.
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2: Stardate May 16th. Most of the stars in the Milky Way orbit the center of the galaxy in the same direction as all the other stars around them and at about the same speed. But a few follow their own paths. An example is a star at the tip of the Guitar Nebula. The nebula is a bubble of gas with an outline that resembles a guitar. It's in Cephus, which is low in the north at nightfall. The king's brightest stars form an outline that resembles a child's drawing of a house. Don't look for the nebula, though. It's so faint that it wasn't discovered until 1992. The guitar was sculpted by a pulsar, the crushed corpse of a mighty star. It spins once every 2/3 of a second, emitting a beam of energy that sweeps past Earth on each turn. The pulsar was born when the star exploded as a supernova. The explosion must have been off-center, so it gave the dead core a powerful kick. The pulsar is plowing through clouds of gas and dust at almost 2 million miles per hour. It leaves an expanding wake behind it, like a ship traveling across the ocean. That wake is what we see as the guitar. But there's more to the nebula than meets the eye. X-ray telescopes in space reveal a long, high-speed jet. It's firing away from the tip of the nebula at a right angle to the nebula itself. The jet most likely is powered by the pulsar's magnetic field, which funnels charged particles away from the pulsar. An interesting note from a celestial guitar. We have more sky-watching tips and much more about the cosmos in Stardate magazine. Details at stardate.org. I'm Billy Henry.
3: KEOM weather for Mesquite, partly sunny today with gusty south winds up to 30 miles per hour. The high today should be around 89. Increasing cloudiness tonight with a low near 72. Cloudy, windy, and warm tomorrow with gusts up to 35 miles per hour and a high around 90. 80.

0: KSN News, I'm Barbara Schwartz. The Texas immigration law set to take effect today, blocked by a federal judge in Austin. SB4 would allow local police to arrest those suspected of illegally crossing from Mexico and authorize state judges to deport them. U.S. District Judge David Ezra issued a preliminary injunction blocking the law to a full trial. He sided with the argument made by the ACLU of Texas, their attorney, Carol Rivera Nelson.
1: In immigration enforcement is exclusively under the purview of the federal government, not the state.
0: The law had been blocked by the court since Governor Abbott signed into law in 2023.
2: The goal of Senate Bill 4 is to stop the tidal wave of illegal entry into Texas.
0: The state expected to appeal. The human remains discovered at a home this week in Everman have now been positively identified. Prosecutors say it is the body of 6-year-old Noel Rodriguez Alvarez, reported missing in 2022. His mother is charged with his murder, but has been ruled incompetent to stand trial. A horrific scene this morning in San Antonio.
3: A woman is charged with capital murder after the bodies of two children were found in a burning car this morning in the parking lot of a warehouse. San Antonio Assistant Police Chief Jesse Salome says the suspect, Marlene Vidal, told police she was their mother. He believes the children were 5 and 7.
4: These cases are incredibly difficult. And no matter how long you've been doing the job, scenes involving children are never easy.
3: He says there is reason to believe that Vidal has mental health issues. She's from Edinburgh and told police she had family connections in San Antonio. Austin York, TSN News.
0: An active duty U.S. soldier speaking out now that ICE released his wife after a month-long detention in El Paso. Army Sergeant First Class Jose Serrano describes reuniting with her after her release.
5: She started running to me. I run to her. Big hug.
0: And ICE has detained several relatives of U.S. service members in recent months, a practice that's been pretty rare. Texas Children's Hospital agrees to a settlement with the state.
6: Texas Attorney General Ken Paxton sued the nation's largest children's hospital over gender-affirming care for transgender youth. The deal calls for the hospital to establish a detransition clinic to provide free care to transgender patients for 5 years to, quote, reverse the damage from gender-affirming care. Paxton claims this will be the first detransition clinic in the country. The hospital will also have to pay the state $10 million. Stephen Pickering, TSN News.
0: Toyota plans to build a new assembly line at its existing plant in San Antonio. The company has filed paperwork indicating it will spend about $1 billion to make improvements at the factory and another $950 million on new machinery and equipment. NBA playoffs tonight. The San Antonio Spurs at the Minnesota Timberwolves, and the Spurs have a 3-2 series lead in the majors. The Rangers are at the Houston Astros. This is TSN News.
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0: Rejected Virginia's bid to restore congressional maps favoring Democrats. Colorado Governor Jared Polis has commuted the sentence of election conspiracy theorist and former county clerk Tina Peters. Following pressure from President Trump, she was doing 9 years for leading a security breach of her county's election system. An Iraqi national, Mohammed Al-Sadi, has been arrested in Turkey, transferred to U.S. custody, now charged in federal court in Manhattan for threatening to attack a synagogue there. He's suspected of being a leader of a network of people who've carried out terror attacks in retaliation for the U.S. war with Iran. The Centers for Disease Control and Prevention, working with state and local health officials to monitor 41 people nationwide for signs of hantavirus, that includes the 18 Americans who were evacuated from a cruise ship at the center of the deadly outbreak. The Dow closed down 537. I'm Barbara Schwartz on the Texas State Network, TSN.
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0: 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Lighthouse for New Hope is holding their kids camp from July 6th through the 10th in Mesquite. 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The deadline to enroll is June 15th. We have a link to their website on the community calendar on our website, keom.fm.
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1: Exploring science in the sea. Sniffing a whale's breath doesn't sound all that appealing, but a recent study suggested that a good sniff could help scientists analyze a whale's health. The study looked at North Atlantic right whales, among the most endangered of all whales. In fact, they're called right whales because they were just right for whalers. They're slow, they stay close to shore, and they have a lot of blubber, so they float after they're killed and they yield a lot of oil. By the early 1900s, they'd been hunted to near extinction. The population might have dropped to just 100 or so. Today, the population has rebounded to about 400. Scientists are trying to find ways to protect those whales and help the species grow. One way to do that is to keep a close eye on the health of the whales. And that's what the study was all about. Scientists watched whales in Cape Cod Bay in Massachusetts during the spring foraging seasons from 2016 to 2024. Drones carrying petri dishes hovered above the whales' blowholes. When a whale exhaled, the drone snagged a sample. Scientists then analyzed the microbes in the whale's breath. They compared those samples to other measures of the whale's health. They found that healthier whales had higher levels of helpful bacteria in their breath. Less healthy whales had higher levels of nasty bacteria. The study suggests that it might be possible to measure the health of a right whale just by sniffing its breath. Science in the Sea is a production of the University of Texas Marine Science Institute at Port Aransas and is available as a weekly podcast at scienceandthesea.org. I'm Holly Brawley.

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1: TSN News, I'm Barbara Schwartz. The Texas immigration law set to take effect today, blocked by a federal judge in Austin. SB4 would allow local police to arrest those suspected of illegally crossing from Mexico and authorize state judges to deport them. U.S. District Judge David Ezra issued a preliminary injunction blocking the law to a full trial. He sided with the argument made by the ACLU of Texas, their attorney, Carol Rivera Nelson.
2: And immigration enforcement is exclusively under the purview of the federal government, not the state.
1: The law had been blocked by the court since Governor Abbott signed into law in 2023.
3: The goal of Senate Bill 4 is to stop the tidal wave of illegal entry into Texas.
1: The state expected to appeal. The human remains discovered at a home this week in Everman have now been positively identified. Prosecutors say it is the body of 6-year-old Noel Rodriguez Alvarez, reported missing in 2022. His mother is charged with his murder but has been ruled incompetent to stand trial. A horrific scene this morning in San Antonio.
4: A woman is charged with capital murder after the bodies of two children were found in a burning car this morning in the parking lot of a warehouse. San Antonio Assistant Police Chief Jesse Salome says the suspect, Marlene Vidal, told police she was their mother. He believes the children were 5 and 7.
5: These cases are incredibly difficult, and no matter how long you've been doing the job, scenes involving children are never easy.
4: He says there is reason to believe that Vidal has mental health issues. She's from Edinburgh and told police she had family connections in San Antonio. Austin York, TSN News.
1: An active duty U.S. soldier speaking out now that ICE released his wife after a month-long detention in El Paso. Army Sergeant First Class Jose Serrano describes reuniting with her after her release.
6: She started running to me. I run to her. Big hug.
1: And ICE has detained several relatives of U.S. service members in recent months, a practice that's been pretty rare. Texas Children's Hospital agrees to a settlement with the state.
7: Texas Attorney General Ken Paxton sued the nation's largest children's hospital over gender-affirming care for transgender youth. The deal calls for the hospital to establish a detransition clinic to provide free care to transgender patients for 5 years to, quote, reverse the damage from gender-affirming care. Paxton claims this will be the first detransition clinic in the country. The hospital will also have to pay the state $10 million. Stephen Pickering, TSN News.
1: Toyota plans to build a new assembly line at its existing plant in San Antonio. The company has filed paperwork indicating it will spend about $1 billion to make improvements at the factory and another $950 million on new machinery and equipment. NBA playoffs tonight. The San Antonio Spurs at the Minnesota Timberwolves, and the Spurs have a 3-2 series lead in the majors. The Rangers are at the Houston Astros. This is TSN News.
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1: Court has rejected Virginia's bid to restore congressional maps favoring Democrats. Colorado Governor Jared Polis has commuted the sentence of election conspiracy theorist and former county clerk Tina Peters. Following pressure from President Trump, she was doing 9 years for leading a security breach of her county's election system. An Iraqi national, Mohammed Al-Sadi, has been arrested in Turkey, transferred to U.S. custody, now charged in federal court in Manhattan for threatening to attack a synagogue there. He's suspected of being a leader of a network network of people who've carried out terror attacks in retaliation for the U.S. war with Iran. The Centers for Disease Control and Prevention, working with state and local health officials to monitor 41 people nationwide for signs of the hantavirus, that includes the 18 Americans who were evacuated from a cruise ship at the center of the deadly outbreak. The Dow closed down 537. I'm Barbara Schwartz on the Texas State Network, TSN.

0: 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And from the community calendar, the John Horan Jag Theater Summer Camp will be June 1st through 11th. Kids in 1st through 8th grade will have the chance to do fun activities involving theater, including acting, singing, dancing, and technical work. And all campers will be guaranteed a spot on their production of 101 Dalmatians Kids on June 12th. Registration is $150 and includes breakfast and lunch each camp day, plus a t-shirt that also gives them free admission to the JAG Theater's fall show. Registrations are due no later than 7 o'clock Friday evening, May 29th. Get all the details on our calendar page at keom.fm/community.
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1: From the Switch Energy Alliance, this is Earth Date. The giant bogong moth has a brain one-tenth the size of a grain of rice and eyes the diameter of a human hair. Yet it can navigate by sensing the magnetic field of Earth or by gazing at the stars, reading a mental map that it was somehow born with. Each spring in Australia, they leave the lowlands by the millions and fly at night over terrain they've never seen before, following their internal compass and that inherited star map. They're the only insects we know of that can navigate this way. And they're all headed to the same place, the cool highlands of the Snowy Mountains, where they sleep away the summer heat in caves. Historically, they've been a keystone species here, with a disproportionately large effect on the ecosystem. Other animal populations have relied on their annual arrival for food. Aboriginal tribes used to gather in the mountains to harvest and roast moths. But the bogong has declined precipitously over the last decade. Rising temperatures and drought have reduced their food sources. Pesticides have reduced their numbers. Light pollution from towns and farms has reduced their ability to navigate. Conservation groups are trying to save the moth, but with so many stressors on their population, that's hard to do. Let's hope they're successful, because the bogong moth is another overlooked example of the wonders of nature, its interconnectedness, and its vulnerability. I'm Scott Tinker.
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0: Please Don't Go by Casey and the Sunshine Band, 1979. 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
0: Looking at these roads right now, it's not too bad for a Texas Saturday morning, but I've definitely seen it better. Starting off on Duncanville on I-20 westbound before Cedar Ridge Drive, there is an accident keeping the two right lanes blocked. There's no currently reported delay, but make sure you use caution when driving through. Moving over to Arlington on I-20 westbound between Bowman Springs Road and Bus 287 and Mansfield Highway, there is road construction reducing the roadway to one lane. There's no reported delay, but there is a little bit of stop-and-go traffic from Kelly Elliott Road. Wrapping up on 360 southbound on the off-ramp to 20, there's road work keeping the right lane of that exit blocked. Make sure to stay safe and drive safe, guys.
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0: I'm Jacob with KEOM Local News. Mesquite's new fire station number 2 is officially open for service. The new 15,000 square foot four bay station located on Oates Drive includes a multi-level training space, private sleeping quarters, and adds capacity and capability to better address the needs of the Mesquite community. This facility replaced the one that was built in 1960. The new fire station number 8 in Mesquite's Trinity Point is expected to be unveiled in June. Next up, more than 300 juniors and seniors from all 6 Mesquite ISD high schools attended the CTE Student Career Fair on Wednesday. The career fair provides opportunities for students to explore career options by connecting them directly with local employers. The event featured 38 local employers from a variety of industries and career fields. Students were able to meet hiring representatives, learn about available positions, and gain valuable insights in the career fields in the community. The CTE Student Career Fair is one of the district's continued commitment to preparing students for success beyond high school by providing real-world experience. And finally, the Dallas Cowboys kick off the 2026 NFL season on the road against the New York Giants. The NFL released the regular season schedules for all the teams on Thursday evening. The Cowboys will host the Baltimore Ravens in Rio de Janeiro, Brazil, on September 27th in one of the 9 international NFL games scheduled for this year. On Thanksgiving Day, Dallas will welcome the Philadelphia Eagles. The Cowboys will play 3 preseason games before the start of the regular season on September 13th. It is currently 9:01. 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It is now top of the hour and 75 degrees here in Mesquite.
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0: Couldn't Get It Right by the Climax Blues Band, 1977. Let's take a look at those roads.
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0: Starting back off in Duncanville on I-20 westbound before Cedar Ridge Drive, there's still that accident keeping the two right lanes blocked. Thankfully, there's still no reported delay though, but I'd still have some caution while driving through. Moving over to Arlington on I-20 westbound between Bowman Springs Road and Bus 287 and Mansfield Highway, there is a road construction also reducing the roadway down to one lane. There's still no reported delay there too, but you can get some stop-and-go traffic from Kelly Elliott Road. Wrapping up on 360 southbound on the off-ramp to 20, there's roadwork keeping the right lane of the exit blocked. Make sure to stay safe and drive safe.
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2: It's Time Rewind for May 16th. The first Academy Awards are handed out in 1929. The ceremony is nothing like the glamour and glitz of today's affairs. For one thing, only 270 guests attend. Plus, the winners had all been announced 3 months earlier. Talk about anticlimactic. Pasta in a can.
3: The meat and spaghetti you can eat with a spoon. Oh-oh, SpaghettiOs.
2: SpaghettiOs is introduced on this day in 1965. In 1988, this shocking revelation about smoking from Surgeon General C. Everett Koop.
4: The pharmacologic and behavioral processes that determine tobacco addiction are similar to those that determine addiction to drugs such as heroin and cocaine.
2: Motown darling Mary Wells has the number one single on this day in 1964. That's Time Rewind. I'm David Mendel.
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0: Today it's going to be mostly sunny with a high near 90 with some light winds going as high as 30 miles an hour, so make sure you hold on to your hats. Tonight there's going to be increasing cloud coverage with a low around 72 and those small winds following through into the night. Sunday morning it's going to be a 20% chance of showers, mostly cloudy with a high near 90. And Sunday night, there's still going to be that 20% chance of showers and thunderstorms, mostly cloudy with a low around 75. Here in Mesquite, it is currently partly cloudy and 75 degrees.
5: Hey.

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1: TSN News, I'm Barbara Schwartz. The Texas immigration law set to take effect today, blocked by a federal judge in Austin. SB4 would allow local police to arrest those suspected of illegally crossing from Mexico and authorize state judges to deport them. U.S. District Judge David Ezra issued a preliminary injunction blocking the law to a full trial. He sided with the argument made by the ACLU of Texas, their attorney Carol Rivera Nelson.
2: In immigration enforcement is exclusively under the purview of the federal government, not the state.
1: The law had been blocked by the court since Governor Abbott signed into law in 2023.
3: The goal of Senate Bill 4 is to stop the tidal wave of illegal entry into Texas.
1: The state expected to appeal. The human remains discovered at a home this week in Everman have now been positively identified. Prosecutors say it is the body of 6-year-old Noel Rodriguez Alvarez, reported missing in 2022. His mother is charged with his murder, but has been ruled incompetent to stand trial. A horrific scene this morning in San Antonio.
4: A woman is charged with capital murder after the bodies of two children were found in a burning car this morning in the parking lot of a warehouse. San Antonio Assistant Police Chief Jesse Salome says the suspect, Marlene Vidal, told police she was their mother.

0: mother. He believes the children were 5 and 7.
1: These cases are incredibly difficult. And no matter how long you've been doing the job, scenes involving children are never easy.
0: He says there is reason to believe that Vidal has mental health issues. She's from Edinburgh and told police she had family connections in San Antonio. Austin York, TSN News.
2: An active duty U.S. soldier speaking out now that ICE released his wife after a month-long detention in El Paso. Army Sergeant First Class Jose Serrano describes reuniting with her after her release.
3: She started running to me. I run to her. Big hug.
2: And ICE has detained several relatives of U.S. service members in recent months, a practice that's been pretty rare. Texas Children's Hospital agrees to a settlement with the state.
4: Texas Attorney General Ken Paxton sued the nation's largest children's hospital over gender-affirming care for transgender youth. The deal calls for the hospital to establish a detransition clinic to provide free care to transgender patients for 5 years to, quote, reverse the damage from gender-affirming care. Paxton claims this will be the first detransition clinic in the country. The hospital will also have to pay the state $10 million. Stephen Pickering, TSN News.
2: Toyota plans to build a new assembly line at its existing plant in San Antonio. The company has filed paperwork indicating it will spend about $1 billion to make improvements at the factory and another $950 million on new machinery and equipment. NBA playoffs tonight. The San Antonio Spurs at the Minnesota Timberwolves, and the Spurs have a 3-2 series lead in the majors. The Rangers are at the Houston Astros. This is TSN News.
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2: Court has rejected Virginia's bid to restore congressional maps favoring Democrats. Colorado Governor Jared Polis has commuted the sentence of election conspiracy theorist and former county clerk Tina Peters following pressure from President Trump. She was doing 9 years for leading a security breach of her county's election system. An Iraqi national, Mohammed Al-Sadi, has been arrested in Turkey, transferred to U.S. custody, now charged in federal court in Manhattan for threatening to attack a synagogue there. He's suspected of being a leader of a network of people who've carried out terror attacks in retaliation for the U.S. war with Iran. The Centers for Disease Control and Prevention working with state and local health officials to monitor 41 people nationwide for signs of the hantavirus includes the 18 Americans who were evacuated from a cruise ship at the center of the deadly outbreak. The Dow closed down 537. I'm Barbara Schwartz on the Texas State Network, TSN.

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1: KEOM traffic, a courtesy of Total Traffic Network.
0: Starting off in Duncanville on I-20 westbound before Cedar Ridge Drive, there is an accident keeping the two right lanes blocked. There is currently no reported delay, however, I would still take caution while driving through. Moving over to Arlington on I-20 westbound between Bowman Springs Road and Bus 287 and Mansfield Highway, there's road construction keeping the roadway reduced to one lane. There's no reported delay, however, there is stop-and-go traffic from Kelly Elliott Road. Wrapping up in Carrollton on I-35 East, northbound at Sandy Lake Road and Whitlock, there is 10 minutes of delay because of an accident keeping the right lane blocked. You can expect a little bit of stop-and-go traffic from Crosby Road. Remember everybody, rear-end collisions are the most common kind of work zone crash. When you're driving through a work zone, don't tailgate. Give yourself enough room to stop in a hurry if you need to.
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2: Okay.
1: The planet in which we live. Here are 10 secrets of planet Earth. Earth is the only known planet with life. 71% of the Earth's surface is covered by water. Earth's core is hotter than the sun's surface. We live on a thin crust compared to the totality of the Earth's surface. Gravity keeps everything in place. Earth itself rotates at an astonishing 1,670 kilometers per hour. The Earth's atmosphere protects us from space. And did you know that Earth is around 4.5 billion years old? The moon stabilizes the Earth's tilt. Life exists only here that we know of so far. Our unique planet is not only beautiful, but is perfectly positioned in our solar system to sustain human life. 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
0: Today it's going to be mostly sunny with a high near 90 and some south winds coming about 15 to 30 miles an hour, so make sure you hold on to your hats. Tonight, there's going to be increasing cloud coverage with a low around 72. Sunday, there's going to be about a 20% chance of rain and thunderstorms after 1 o'clock, mostly cloudy with a high near 90. And then wrapping up with Sunday night, there's still going to be that 20% chance of showers and thunderstorms, mostly cloudy with a low around 75. Here in Mesquite, it is currently partly cloudy and 75 degrees. Don't go anywhere, though. We have Isaac, Miss Hill, and Miss Martha at the fanfare over at the Horn High School. How's it going over there, guys?
4: It's going well, man. We see different kinds of cosplays over here. We see Darth Vader. We see Rebel pilots. We see TIE Fighter pilots, too.
5: Man, that is amazing.
4: Right? And they're in harmony. They're not fighting at all.
6: You know what, Jacob? I'm having to keep Isaac's excitement down just a little bit.
4: Hey.
6: But it's exciting. We're seeing so much. And again, this is the fanfare, the annual fanfare that Mesquite ISD is always having. We've got so much going on from free.

0: reading books. We've got the replay talk bus that's outside. We've got food trucks if you get hungry. I don't know. I hear your stomach.
1: Hey, we don't talk about that.
0: Right? I've had to keep Isaac, because Isaac, what exhibit are you excited to participate in today?
1: Well, I kind of wanted to learn about D&D, and they have classes here where you can learn about D&D, even in Spanish.
0: Now, if you don't know what D&D is, it's a game, like a card game called Dungeons & Dragons, correct?
1: Right. Uh-huh.
0: It's not, all right, and then...
2: It's not so much a card game, more so it's a, how would I explain this? It's more,
1: I forgot. He's
2: it's,
1: a genius
2: I mean,
1: it.
2: There's a map, and then it's more like a storytelling kind of thing. I'm trying to think of the best way to explain it, but I'll get back to y'all later.
0: Okay, well, I can tell you, if you are interested in comics, anime, now, a lot of people don't know this about Ms. Hill. I am a Monkey D. Luffy fan,
1: Monkey
0: so I love
1: Luffy.
0: One Piece. Yes, I love One Piece. So I heard there's a One Piece room. I'm gonna have to go.
1: Yeah, might as well go right now.
0: I know, right? Well, Jacob, we're gonna head it back over to you at the station.
2: All right, thank you so much. Coming up now, we have Total Eclipse of the Heart, Nikki French, 1995, here on 88.5 KEOM. Enjoy.

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0: Starting back out in Duncanville on I-20 westbound before Cedar Ridge Drive, there is that accident keeping the two right lanes blocked. There's still no reported delay, and there is still no traffic, so just make sure you have caution when you're driving through. Moving over to Arlington on I-20 westbound between Bowman Springs Road and Bus 287 and Mansfield Highway, there's still that road construction keeping the roadway reduced to one lane. You can see a little bit of stop-and-go traffic from Kelly Elliott Road. Wrapping up in Carrollton on I-35 East, northbound at Sandy Lake Road in Whitlock, there's about 8 minutes of a delay caused from an accident keeping the right lane blocked. You can expect a little bit of stop-and-go traffic from Crosby Road. Make sure to stay safe and drive safe.
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0: I'm Jacob with KEOM Local News. A North Texas county is among the first to declare a moratorium on the construction of data centers. The Hill County Commissioner's Court decided on Tuesday to pause data center construction for a year, except for projects already under construction. Residents have complained about centers already operating in the county concerning environmental impact, water usage, fire safety, noise and light pollution, and traffic. There's some question as to whether the moratorium is legal, though. Next up, the iconic Wailing Wall mural in Dallas is being painted over ahead of the FIFA World Cup. The original whale mural was gifted by artist Robert Weiland nearly 30 years ago. The North Texas FIFA committee stated they have been in communication with the city of Dallas and the Weiland Foundation about this next move. On the other hand, Weiland has said that he was blindsided and was never consulted about this change. A new artist has been hired to complete this new FIFA World Cup mural that is meant to honor one of Dallas's host city partners. And finally, the Dallas Cowboys kick off the 2026 NFL season on the road against the New York Giants. The NFL released the regular season schedules for all teams on Thursday evening. The Cowboys will host the Baltimore Ravens in Rio de Janeiro, Brazil, on September 27th in one of the 9 international NFL games scheduled for this year. On Thanksgiving Day, Dallas will welcome the Philadelphia Eagles. The Cowboys will play three preseason games before the start of the regular season on September 13th. This has been KEOM Local News, brought to you by Gorilla Garage Door. It's now top of the hour and 75 degrees here in Mesquite.
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1: KEOM Traffic, a courtesy of Total Traffic Network.
0: Starting off in Forest Hill on 20 eastbound between Forest Hill Drive and East Loop 820, there's road construction reducing the roadway to one lane. There's no reported delay, but I'd still have caution while driving through. Moving over to Arlington on I-20 westbound between Bowman Springs Road and Bus 287 and Mansfield Highway, there's also road construction reducing the roadway to one lane. There's no delay, but there is stop-and-go traffic from Kelly Elliott Road. Wrapping up in Carrollton on I-35 east, northbound at Luna and Sandy Lake Road in Whitlock, there's about 8 minutes delay caused from an accident keeping the right lane blocked. You can see a little bit of stop-and-go traffic from Crosby Road. Wrapping up, rear-end collisions are the most common kind of work zone crash. When you're driving through a work zone, don't tailgate. Give yourself enough room to stop in a hurry if you need to.
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1: Matthew.
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4: 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No kid likes rules, but I get why we have them. I hear you, and I know it's because you care.
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0: 88.5 KEOM. Starting off today, it's going to be mostly sunny with a high near 90. Tonight, there's going to be increasing cloud coverage with a low around 72 and an increasing wind up to about 25 miles per hour, so make sure you hold on to your hats. Going on Sunday, there's going to be a 20% chance of showers and thunderstorms after 1 o'clock, mostly cloudy with a high near 90. Wrapping up with Sunday night, there's still that 20% chance of rain and thunder before 1 in the morning, mostly cloudy with a low around 75. Right now, we have Isaac and Miss Martha at the annual fanfare down at Horn High School. How's it going, guys?
9: It's going well, man. You want to start
10: it
9: off?
10: Oh my goodness, it is a lot of fun. And it's kind of awesome because it's like there's something for every age group. Like Every demographic, every age group. So we've got Harry Potter, escape rooms. We have Shrinky Dinks for people that may be a little bit more nostalgic about their childhood.
9: You went to a room right now, right?
10: I'm going to go back and do some Shrinky Dinks, definitely. Also, we have a table that is offering free books to anyone who comes by. They can get 2 free books for everybody in their family. And you know, reading is amazing, so this is good.
9: Depends on what kind of book, though.
10: This is very, very true. So they have a wide variety of books over there. But there's so many vendors, and there's so many opportunities to be crafty and do cool things. And coming up in about 40 minutes, we'll have the parade. So
0: that is amazing.
10: It's going to be great.
0: And
9: I believe
0: this used to be a register at the door, or it used to be you had to register beforehand, but you can register at the door now, correct?
10: Yes.
9: Right.
0: All
10: and
0: right.
10: I think that Isaac should probably go check out the karaoke and get signed up.
0: Oh, absolutely. We need that on recording. Totally, you know that's going to be amazing.
9: No, we don't.
10: Definitely
0: video
10: whatever.
0: That.
9: I do it for money. If you give me $10, I'll do it.
0: Oh, I don't know about that. We'll talk about it later, all right?
9: All right. Thanks, Jacob.
10: Well, hopefully our listeners can swing by and check out the KEOM booth as they pick up their free books and do Shrinky Dinks and some karaoke. And be sure to stop by and say hi to Miss Hill and Isaac and me. We'd love to see you.
0: Yes, ma'am. Thank you so much. Remember that they are at the fanfare from 9 a.m. to 1 p.m. at Horn High School. And if you didn't register beforehand, you are able to go up to the door and register for free. You're listening to KEOM 88.5 FM. Coming up now, I have I Wanna Dance With Somebody Who Loves Me by Whitney Houston, 1987. Enjoy.

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1: TSN News, I'm Barbara Schwartz. The Texas immigration law set to take effect today, blocked by a federal judge in Austin. SB4 would allow local police to arrest those suspected of illegally crossing from Mexico and authorize state judges to deport them. U.S. District Judge David Ezra issued a preliminary injunction blocking the law to a full trial. He sided with the argument made by the ACLU of Texas, their attorney Carol Rivera Nelson.
2: In immigration enforcement is exclusively under the purview of the federal government, not the state.
1: The law had been blocked by the court since Governor Abbott signed into law in 2023.
3: The goal of Senate Bill 4 is to stop the tidal wave of illegal entry into Texas.
1: The state expected to appeal. The human remains discovered at a home this week in Everman have now been positively identified. Prosecutors say it is the body of 6-year-old Noel Rodriguez Alvarez, reported missing in 2022. His mother is charged with his murder, but has been ruled incompetent to stand trial. A horrific scene this morning in San Antonio.
4: A woman is charged with capital murder after the bodies of two children were found in a burning car this morning in the parking lot of a warehouse. San Antonio Assistant Police Chief Jesse Salome says the suspect, Marlene Vidal, told police she was their mother. He believes the children were 5 and 7.
5: These cases are incredibly difficult, and no matter how long you've been doing the job, scenes involving children are never easy.
4: He says there is reason to believe that Vidal has mental health issues. She's from Edinburgh and told police she had family connections in San Antonio. Austin York, TSN News.
1: An active duty U.S. soldier speaking out now that ICE released his wife after a month-long detention in El Paso. Army Sergeant First Class Jose Serrano describes reuniting with her after her release.
6: She started running to me. I run to her. Big hug.
1: And ICE has detained several relatives of U.S. service members in recent months, a practice that's been pretty rare. Texas Children's Hospital agrees to a settlement with the state.
7: Texas Attorney General Ken Paxton sued the nation's largest children's hospital over gender-affirming care for transgender youth. The deal calls for the hospital to establish a detransition clinic to provide free care to transgender patients for 5 years to, quote, reverse the damage from gender-affirming care. Paxton claims this will be the first detransition clinic in the country. The hospital will also have to pay the state $10 million. Stephen Pickering, TSN News.
1: Toyota plans to build a new assembly line at its existing plant in San Antonio. The company has filed paperwork indicating it will spend about $1 billion to make improvements at the factory and another $950 million on new machinery and equipment. NBA playoffs tonight. The San Antonio Spurs at the Minnesota Timberwolves, and the Spurs have a 3-2 series lead in the majors. The Rangers are at the Houston Astros. This is TSN News.
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1: The Supreme Court has rejected Virginia's bid to restore congressional maps favoring Democrats. Colorado Governor Jared Polis has commuted the sentence of election conspiracy theorist and former county clerk Tina Peters following pressure from President Trump. She was doing 9 years for leading a security breach of her county's election system. An Iraqi national, Mohammed Al-Sadi, has been arrested in Turkey, transferred to U.S. custody, now charged in federal court in Manhattan for threatening to attack a synagogue there. He's suspected of being a leader of a network of people who've carried out terror attacks in retaliation for the U.S. war with Iran. The Centers for Disease Control and Prevention, working with state and local health officials to monitor 41 people nationwide for signs of the hantavirus that includes the 18 Americans who were evacuated from a cruise ship at the center of the deadly outbreak. The Dow closed down 537. I'm Barbara Schwartz on the Texas State Network, TSN.

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1: Taking a quick look at this traffic right now, still looking the same across the board. Duncanville still has an accident keeping the two right lanes blocked on 20 westbound before Cedar Ridge. No reported delay still. Moving over to Arlington on 20 westbound between Bowman Springs and Mansfield Highway, there's still that road construction keeping the roadway reduced to one lane. And in Carrollton, there's still the accident keeping the right lane blocked on I-35 East, northbound, and Whitlock. You'll see a little bit of stop-and-go traffic from Cosby Road. This has been KEOM Traffic.

0: Mesquite ISD High School students behind the mic on KEOM 88.5. Lighthouse for New Hope is holding their kids camp from July 6th through the 10th in Mesquite. This is for children between 5 and 12 years old who have experienced a significant death loss of a close family member or friend. 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
2: 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I'm Officer Lopez, and these

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2: Starting off today, it is mostly sunny with a high near 90. There's going to be a little bit of south winds from 15 to 30 miles an hour, so make sure you hold on to your hats. Tonight, there's going to be increasing cloud coverage with a low around 72. Then a look into Sunday morning, there's a 20% chance of showers and thunderstorms after 1 o'clock. Mostly cloudy with a high near 90 and some winds getting as high as 30 miles an hour. Isaac and Miss Martha, how are y'all doing out there at the fanfare?
3: Well, it isn't Miss Martha, it's Miss Hill.
2: Hey, Miss Hill, even better. Not to say I don't like Miss Martha, though. She is a very lovely woman.
3: She is.
4: Well, you know what? If you've been listening, that cat is out the bag. I am going to introduce one of our official first summer interns for KOM. It's Jacob. Jacob was one of our students this semester, and he's a senior. He's graduating. He's leaving us in a few more months. Go ahead. Right? But I hear, a little birdie told me, that you've got your parents in the studio.
2: Yes.
4: And I will say, as a teacher, parents, we definitely enjoy having Jacob in our program, but we wanted to first break out and introduce our first official summer intern. Mom, Dad, how does it feel seeing Jacob put into action all that he has learned?
5: It's actually quite amazing because just to go back and give a little history on Jacob is, growing up, we used to try and get him to just order food over the phone. And he was scared to death of it. So to actually hear him on the radio now doing this is a huge transformation for all of us and for him as well.
2: Yeah, when I tell you I could barely come out of my shell just to do anything, I wasn't lying.
4: Well, you know, this is a win-win because what people don't know, we're over here at Horn High School. Jacob is in the studio at the station by himself, and he is running it all. And you know what, Dad? I hear a little radio voice in you as well.
2: Absolutely.
5: I don't know quite much about that, but thanks.
2: You have a nice, deep, soothing voice. People would love it.
3: Yeah, they would. I would say so.
4: Absolutely. I love it. Now, Dad, we're going to put you to work, because I hear you have some knowledge on what this D&D or Dungeon and Dragons is,
3: right?
4: That we're seeing. It's popular.
3: It's popular, right. Can you tell us a little overview about it?
5: Absolutely. So D&D is a role-playing game that started off, I believe, in like the early 70s. And it's been around for so long. It's mostly a game of imagination. They do make books and that will allow you to put up scenarios and you use dice mostly to get your stats rolled, which allow you to determine what your actions actually happen. So say you want to hit a creature or something like that, then what happens is you roll your dice based off of your stat sheet for your character. And that will tell you, based off of what you roll, whether or not you actually get to accomplish it or not. And there is a person called a dungeon master, or DM, that we actually sometimes call, you know, they have god complexes because they get to make all the decisions.
3: Yeah, I heard that you were one.
6: Have a god complex.
2: Oh, yeah. For all of my sessions, he would always be the dungeon master. I remember we used to have an 8-person party. It was so fun. Don't get me wrong, though. It took forever to get anything done, though. Because one of the things you don't remember is that the more people you have, the more people you have to go through each turn. And every person gets to go each turn.
3: So basically, if there's more than 18 or anything like that, it's a long game.
2: If there's more than like 5.
5: Yeah. To be honest, you're normally looking at parties of like 2 to 5 at the maximum. The biggest one I ever actually participated in, where I was a character, was 6 people. And I don't know why I even attempted to take on 8. But it was definitely fun.
2: Yeah, it was amazing. We'd always stay up till like 1 or 2 in the morning playing. Sometimes we'd all just sleep over the same house. Yeah.
3: It seems like it's hard work. What made you get into it? Because, as you said, you took on 8, which is something. What made you get into it?
5: I got into it, back when I was in junior high. I just happened to stroll upon a group of people playing one day. And it sounded interesting, and I love medieval era and goblins and dragons and wizards and warriors. I was a big fan of Conan the Destroyer growing up. So, you know, it just kind of clicked for me. And what can I say? It stuck, and I probably have more books on D&D than most people do. It just takes a lot. It's a lot of fun for me. It causes you to use your imagination. And as a person who actually plays and you have this character, you have what's called character creation, where you make this character up. And you have to actually think about what he looks like, what you want him to do. Do you want him to be a thief, a wizard, a
3: basically
5: warrior?
3: Anything.
5: Correct. And then the longer and longer you play it, the more and more you actually get to develop a relationship with that creature or that character, and you become that person. And at that point in time, you really get to enjoy yourself, and you come to life. That
3: so,
5: comes to life.
3: So, well, how'd you manage to get Jacob into it? That's my question, because Jacob seems to know a lot, too.
5: Jacob, you know, likes to pry into my past in a good way. He's always asking me questions about, well, Dad, what was this like? Dad, what was that like? And one day he just happened to, you know, bring up the fact that I was playing an old DOS version D&D game on the computer.
4: Oh, wow.
3: Wow, Jacob. Why'd you put him on the spot like that?
6: Why
3: you didn't
6: not?
3: Have to do that.
6: Hey, he does it to me all the time. I have no pity.
3: You do that to me and everyone else.
4: Well, I know Mom isn't in the studio. I know Mom is in the studio. Mom, you've got to be proud seeing Jacob put into action the things that he's been learning over the entire year. How are you feeling right now?
7: I've had the privilege of watching Jake since he was 10 grow into the man that he's become.
3: The man, the myth himself.
7: And it has been amazing watching his transformation and watching him into his own.
4: Awesome. Well, I love it. Well, Jacob, we're about to go off just for a little bit. We've got coming up here, I see them lining up at the KEOM booth. They're about to have
3: the cosplay
4: their parade. The cosplay parade.
6: Oh,
4: I've
6: really?
4: Got Pikachu.
5: Yeah.
4: I've got Pikachu sitting here in front of me. Hey, Pikachu. I kid you not. I went through here. We've got, there's so much. There's shrimp.
3: Did you go to the One Piece room?
4: I did go to the One Piece room. I also went to the Smash Brothers room.
3: Oh, your sons were in there, all three of them.
4: Yeah, they've got a Smash Brothers tournament. But right now, they are at 11 o'clock, we've got the cosplay parade, and it's going to be right here at the KEOM booth. So you don't want to miss it. You've got more time to come down. It's going to be here at Horn High School from 9. Well, we're here from
3: 9 to 1.
4: At 9 to 1. So we will be here until 1. And if you get a little hungry, I've seen some food trucks. But I saw some desserts, and yeah, Mrs. Hill's going to have
3: it. Don't you?
4: Yeah,
3: no, you should not.
4: Jacob, I will bring you something back. I don't know, but I'm going to bring you something back.
3: Hey, you got to bring back
6: to
3: the family,
6: well,
3: too.
6: I'm going to hold you to it, all right?
4: All right, back to you, Jacob.
6: All right, thank you so much. All right, we're going to go into traffic now.
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6: Starting off in Arlington on I-20 westbound between Bowman Springs Road and Bus 287 and Mansfield Highway, there is road construction keeping the roadway reduced to one lane. There's about 3 minutes of delay in stop-and-go traffic from Kelly Elliott Road. Moving over to I-30 westbound between Fielder Road and Cook's Lane, there is stop-and-go traffic with about 11 minutes of delay. Then wrapping up in downtown Dallas on I-30 westbound on the connector to northbound 350 East, the ramps have been reopened. Remember, guys, rear-end collisions are the most common kind of work zone crash. When you're driving through a work zone, don't tailgate. Give yourself enough room to stop in a hurry if you need to.
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0: 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Le Cure will be performing at the next Courtyard Concert at the Mesquite Arts Center. It's coming up on Thursday, May 21st at 7 o'clock. 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

0: KSN News, I'm Barbara Schwartz. The Texas immigration law set to take effect today, blocked by a federal judge in Austin. SB4 would allow local police to arrest those suspected of illegally crossing from Mexico and authorize state judges to deport them. U.S. District Judge David Ezra issued a preliminary injunction blocking the law to a full trial. He sided with the argument made by the ACLU of Texas, their attorney, Carol Rivera-Nelson.
1: In immigration enforcement, is exclusively under the purview of the federal government, not the state.
0: The law had been blocked by the court since Governor Abbott signed into law in 2023.
2: The goal of Senate Bill 4 is to stop the tidal wave of illegal entry into Texas.
0: The state expected to appeal. The human remains discovered at a home this week in Everman have now been positively identified. Prosecutors say it is the body of 6-year-old Noel Rodriguez Alvarez, reported missing in 2022. His mother is charged with his murder, but has been ruled incompetent to stand trial. A horrific scene this morning in San Antonio.
3: A woman is charged with capital murder after the bodies of two children were found in a burning car this morning in the parking lot of a warehouse. San Antonio Assistant Police Chief Jesse Salome says the suspect, Marlene Vidal, told police she was their mother. He believes the children were 5 and 7.
4: These cases are incredibly difficult, and no matter how long you've been doing the job, scenes involving children are never easy.
3: He says there is reason to believe that Vidal has mental health issues. She's from Edinburgh and told police she had family connections in San Antonio. Austin York, TSN News.
0: An active duty U.S. soldier speaking out now that ICE released his wife after a month-long detention in El Paso. Army Sergeant First Class Jose Serrano describes reuniting with her after her release.
5: She started running to me. I run to her. Big hug.
0: And ICE has detained several relatives of U.S. service members in recent months, a practice that's been pretty rare. Texas Children's Hospital agrees to a settlement with the state.
6: Texas Attorney General Ken Paxton sued the nation's largest children's hospital over gender-affirming care for transgender youth. The deal calls for the hospital to establish a detransition clinic to provide free care to transgender patients for 5 years to, quote, reverse the damage from gender-affirming care. Paxton claims this will be the first detransition clinic in the country. The hospital will also have to pay the state $10 million. Stephen Pickering, TSN News.
0: Toyota plans to build a new assembly line at its existing plant in San Antonio. The company has filed paperwork indicating it will spend about $1 billion to make improvements at the factory and another $950 million on new machinery and equipment. NBA playoffs tonight. The San Antonio Spurs at the Minnesota Timberwolves, and the Spurs have a 3-2 series lead in the majors. The Rangers are at the Houston Astros. This is TSN News.
7: Why won't this webpage load?
8: 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This message is in conjunction with the Share the Road, Look Twice for Motorcycles campaign of the Texas Department of Public Safety. 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
0: The court has rejected Virginia's bid to restore congressional maps favoring Democrats. Colorado Governor Jared Polis has commuted the sentence of election conspiracy theorist and former county clerk Tina Peters. Following pressure from President Trump, she was doing 9 years for leading a security breach of her county's election system. An Iraqi national, Mohammed al-Sadi, has been arrested in Turkey, transferred to U.S. custody, now charged in federal court in Manhattan for threatening to attack a synagogue there. He's suspected of being a leader of a network of people who've carried out terror attacks in retaliation for the U.S. war with Iran. The Centers for Disease Control and Prevention, working with state and local health officials to monitor 41 people nationwide for signs of the hantavirus, that includes the 18 Americans who were evacuated from a cruise ship at the center of the deadly outbreak. The Dow closed down 537. I'm Barbara Schwartz on the Texas State Network, TSN.

0: 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Wannabe by Spice Girls, 1997. 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
0: Starting off in Arlington on I-20 westbound between Bowman Springs Road and Mansfield Highway. There's an 11-minute delay because of road construction, leaving the roadway reduced to one lane. You'll see about 11 minutes of delay in stop-and-go traffic from Kelly Elliott Road. Moving over to Dallas, there's really only a little bit of construction. Starting off on Loop 12 northbound at 175 CF Hahn, there's road construction keeping the right lane closed. There's no reported delay, but still have a little caution when you're driving through. Wrapping up on I-20 eastbound in Arlington on the off-ramp to 360, there is road work keeping the right exit lane blocked. Make sure to stay safe and drive safe.
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0: 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The University of Texas at Dallas is recruiting late high school and early college-aged adults for a study that aims to help better understand how peer interactions during group therapy influence treatment responses. You must be 18 to 19 years old to be eligible and must be committed to attending a 4-hour in-person visit and 3 1-hour virtual follow-ups, as well as completing the surveys, group discussion, and brain scan. Participants will be compensated for time and travel for up to $225. If you want to find out more, you can find a link to information on our website, keom.fm. 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
0: 88.5 Today is going to be mostly sunny with a high near 90. South winds around 50 miles an hour going as high as 30, so make sure you hold on to your hats. Tonight, there's going to be increasing cloud coverage with a low around 72 with the wind still following up, getting to about 25 miles an hour. Sunday morning, there's going to be a 20% chance of showers and thunderstorms, mostly cloudy with a high near 90. Wrapping up with Sunday night, there's going to be a 20% chance still of showers and thunderstorms, mostly cloudy with a low around 75. Here at the station, it is partly cloudy and 81 degrees. Isaac, Miss Hill, how's it going out there at the fanfare?
2: It's going really well. I've seen so many different cosplays. There's a lot more than there was when we first talked about it, right, Miss Hill?
3: I tell you, the more and more, I think I got lost in the sauce just a little
2: you
3: bit.
2: You did.
3: I went around just to see what I saw. A lot of the rooms, craft rooms, were filled to the brim.
2: Really?
3: There was the Shrinky Dink room. Do you know what Shrinky Dinks are?
2: No, but Ms. Martha over here was explaining it to me, and apparently what I heard, that you have to cook it. And I don't know. I don't want to do that.
3: I know me and Miss Martha. Martha, we're going over to the Shrinky Dink room. But there's so much more. Now, at 12 o'clock, they're going to announce the fan art winner.
2: Ooh, I wonder what they have.
3: Who's the winner of that. But they also have a lot of other resources here as well. I did see there were some dental services that were here.
2: Yes.
3: Karate, if you want to.
2: Karate. Woo! Dun-dun-dun.
3: They also had health and life insurance. They're going to be here up until 1 o'clock. So if you're in the area, stop by. And they got some good food outside as well.
0: Well, all right, thank you so much, Ms. Hill. This has been 88.5 KEOM. Don't touch that dial. You're listening. Don't touch that dial.

0: 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If you talk to me,
1: we'll hear you. We all want our kids to grow up safe and healthy. So we show them how. And we tell them with honest conversations that let them know what we expect. Not just one time, but every chance we get. That's especially important when it comes to alcohol and other drugs. Kids not only need to know the dangers and how to avoid them, they need to hear it often from you. And when it comes to pain medications, opioids, they need to know that they should never be taken without a prescription and never shared with friends or family. 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Because when you talk, they hear you. 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So talk, they hear you. You can
2: do it if you try. Music, sports, and information. KEOM.

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1: This is the KEOM Community Calendar. The Rockwall Community Playhouse's production of A Piece of My Heart is on stage through next weekend. This true drama portrays six women before, during, and after their time in war-torn Vietnam. Performances are at 7:30 Friday and Saturday evenings and 2 o'clock Sunday afternoons. The next in the Courtyard Concert Series at the Mesquite Arts Center is coming up Thursday at 7 o'clock and will feature Le Cure. It will be in the courtyard and seating will be limited, so remember to bring your lawn chairs and blankets. The Mesquite Public Swimming Pools officially open for the summer next Saturday. Vanston Pool and City Lake Aquatic Center will both be hosting kickoff events beginning at noon, with lots of fun activities and even some giveaways while supplies last. The annual Memorial Day Remembrance Ceremony in Mesquite will be Monday afternoon, May 25th. The event will honor deceased veterans with a moment of silence and remarks from community leaders, city officials, and veterans. It will be at the Mesquite Veterans Memorial near City Lake Park and will begin at 2:55. Dallas College will host their Community Day event on Saturday, May 30th. Whether you're interested in their bachelor degree programs, getting an associate degree, or just learning a new skill or trade, this event will help you get all the information you need. They'll have financial aid workshops, student success coaching, and help with admissions and enrollment. They'll also be showcasing all their programs, student clubs and organizations, student services, and more. It goes from 10 to 2 and will be at the Dallas College Workforce Center at Redbird. 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
1: TSN News, I'm Barbara Schwartz. The Texas immigration law set to take effect today, blocked by a federal judge in Austin. SB4 would allow local police to arrest those suspected of illegally crossing from Mexico and authorize state judges to deport them. U.S. District Judge David Ezra issued a preliminary injunction blocking the law to a full trial. He sided with the argument made by the ACLU of Texas, their attorney, Carol Rivera Nelson.
2: In immigration enforcement, is exclusively under the purview of the federal government, not the states.
1: The law had been blocked by the court since Governor Abbott signed into law in 2023.
3: The goal of Senate Bill 4 is to stop the tidal wave of illegal entry into Texas.
1: The state expected to appeal. The human remains discovered at a home this week in Everman have now been positively identified. Prosecutors say it is the body of 6-year-old Noel Rodriguez Alvarez, reported missing in 2022. His mother is charged with his murder, but has been ruled incompetent to stand trial. A horrific scene this morning in San Antonio.
4: A woman is charged with capital murder after the bodies of two children were found in a burning car this morning in the parking lot of a warehouse. San Antonio Assistant Police Chief Jesse Salome says the suspect, Marlene Vidal, told police she was their mother. He believes the children were 5 and 7.
5: These cases are incredibly difficult. And no matter how long you've been doing the job, scenes involving children are never easy.
4: He says there is reason to believe that Vidal has mental health issues. She's from Edinburgh and told police she had family connections in San Antonio. Austin York, TSN News.
1: An active duty U.S. soldier speaking out now that ICE released his wife after a month-long detention in El Paso. Army Sergeant First Class Jose Serrano describes reuniting with her after her release.
6: She started running to me. I run to her. Big hug.
1: And ICE has detained several relatives of U.S. service members in recent months, a practice that's been pretty rare. Texas Children's Hospital agrees to a settlement with the state.
7: Texas Attorney General Ken Paxton sued the nation's largest children's hospital over gender-affirming care for transgender youth. The deal calls for the hospital to establish a detransition clinic to provide free care to transgender patients for 5 years to, quote, reverse the damage from gender-affirming care. Paxton claims this will be the first detransition clinic in the country. The hospital will also have to pay the state $10 million. Stephen Pickering, TSN News.
1: Toyota plans to build a new assembly line at its existing plant in San Antonio. The company has filed paperwork indicating it will spend about $1 billion to make improvements at the factory and another $950 million on new machinery and equipment. NBA playoffs tonight. The San Antonio Spurs at the Minnesota Timberwolves, and the Spurs have a 3-2 series lead in the majors. The Rangers are at the Houston Astros. This is TSN News.
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1: Court has rejected Virginia's bid to restore congressional maps favoring Democrats. Colorado Governor Jared Polis has commuted the sentence of election conspiracy theorist and former county clerk Tina Peters following pressure from President Trump. She was doing 9 years for leading a security breach of her county's election system. An Iraqi national, Mohammed Al-Sadi, has been arrested in Turkey, transferred to U.S. custody, now charged in federal court in Manhattan for threatening to attack a synagogue there. He's suspected of being a leader of a network of people who've carried out terror attacks in retaliation for the U.S. war with Iran. The Centers for Disease Control and Prevention, working with state and local health officials to monitor 41 people nationwide for signs of the hantavirus that includes the 18 Americans who were evacuated from a cruise ship at the center of the deadly outbreak. The Dow closed down 537. I'm Barbara Schwartz on the Texas State Network, TSN.

0: 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Rockwall Community Playhouse's production of A Piece of My Heart is on stage through May 24th. This true drama portrays six women before, during, and after their time in war-torn Vietnam. 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
2: From the Switch Energy Alliance, this is EarthDate. The giant Bogong moth has a brain one-tenth the size of a grain of rice, and eyes the diameter of a human hair. Yet it can navigate by sensing the magnetic field of Earth, or by gazing at the stars, reading a mental map that it was somehow born with. Each spring in Australia, they leave the lowlands by the millions and fly at night over terrain they've never seen before, following their internal compass and that inherited star map. They're the only insects we know of that can navigate this way. And they're all headed to the same place, the cool highlands of the Snowy Mountains, where they sleep away the summer heat in caves. Historically, they've been a keystone species here, with a disproportionately large effect on the ecosystem. Other animal populations have relied on their annual arrival for food. Aboriginal tribes used to gather in the mountains to harvest and roast moths. But the Bogong has declined precipitously over the last decade. Rising temperatures and drought have reduced their food sources. Pesticides have reduced their numbers. Light pollution from towns and farms has reduced their ability to navigate. Conservation groups are trying to save the moth, but with so many stressors on their population, that's hard to do. Let's hope they're successful, because the Bogong moth is another overlooked example of the wonders of nature, its interconnectedness, and its vulnerability. I'm Scott Tinker.
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0: 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Mesquite will host their annual Memorial Day Remembrance Ceremony on Monday afternoon, May 25th, starting at 2:55. This community-centered event will honor deceased veterans with a moment of silence and remarks from the community leaders, city officials, and veterans. It'll be at the Mesquite Veterans Memorial near City Lake Park. 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
2: Stardate, May 16th. Most of the stars in the Milky Way orbit the center of the galaxy in the same direction as all the other stars around them, and at about the same speed. But a few follow their own paths. An example is a star at the tip of the Guitar Nebula. The nebula is a bubble of gas with an outline that resembles a guitar. It's in Cephus, which is low in the north at nightfall. The king's brightest stars form an outline that resembles a child's drawing of a house. Don't look for the nebula, though. It's so faint that it wasn't discovered until 1992. The guitar was sculpted by a pulsar, the crushed corpse of a mighty star. It spins once every 2/3 of a second, emitting a beam of energy that sweeps past Earth on each turn. The pulsar was born when the star exploded as a supernova. The explosion must have been off-center, so it gave the dead core a powerful kick. The pulsar is plowing through clouds of gas and dust at almost 2 million miles per hour. It leaves an expanding wake behind it, like a ship traveling across the ocean. That wake is what we see as the guitar. But there's more to the nebula than meets the eye. X-ray telescopes in space reveal a long, high-speed jet. It's firing away from the tip of the nebula at a right angle to the nebula itself. The jet most likely is powered by the pulsar's magnetic field, which funnels charged particles away from the pulsar. An interesting note from a celestial guitar. We have more skywatching tips and much more about the cosmos in Stardate magazine. Details at stardate.org. I'm Billy Henry.

0: KSN News, I'm Barbara Schwartz. The Texas immigration law set to take effect today, blocked by a federal judge in Austin. SB4 would allow local police to arrest those suspected of illegally crossing from Mexico and authorize state judges to deport them. U.S. District Judge David Ezra issued a preliminary injunction blocking the law to a full trial. He sided with the argument made by the ACLU of Texas, their attorney, Carol Rivera Nelson.
1: In immigration enforcement, is exclusively under the purview of the federal government, not the state.
0: The law had been blocked by the court since Governor Abbott signed into law in 2023.
2: The goal of Senate Bill 4 is to stop the tidal wave of illegal entry into Texas.
0: The state expected to appeal. The human remains discovered at a home this week in Everman have now been positively identified. Prosecutors say it is the body of 6-year-old Noel Rodriguez Alvarez, reported missing in 2022. His mother is charged with his murder, but has been ruled incompetent to stand trial. A horrific scene this morning in San Antonio.
3: A woman is charged with capital murder after the bodies of two children were found in a burning car this morning in the parking lot of a warehouse. San Antonio Assistant Police Chief Jesse Salome says the suspect, Marlene Vidal, told police she was their mother. He believes the children were 5 and 7.
4: These cases are incredibly difficult. And no matter how long you've been doing the job, scenes involving children are never easy.
3: He says there is reason to believe that Vidal has mental health issues. She's from Edinburgh and told police she had family connections in San Antonio. Austin York, TSN News.
0: An active duty U.S. soldier speaking out now that ICE released his wife after a month-long detention in El Paso. Army Sergeant First Class Jose Serrano describes reuniting with her after her release.
5: She started running to me. I run to her. Big hug.
0: And ICE has detained several relatives of U.S. service members in recent months, a practice that's been pretty rare. Texas Children's Hospital agrees to a settlement with the state.
6: Texas Attorney General Ken Paxton sued the nation's largest children's hospital over gender-affirming care for transgender youth. The deal calls for the hospital to establish a detransition clinic to provide free care to transgender patients for 5 years to, quote, reverse the damage from gender-affirming care. Paxton claims this will be the first detransition clinic in the country. The hospital will also have to pay the state $10 million. Stephen Pickering, TSN News.
0: Toyota plans to build a new assembly line at its existing plant in San Antonio. The company has filed paperwork indicating it will spend about $1 billion to make improvements at the factory and another $950 million on new machinery and equipment. NBA playoffs tonight. The San Antonio Spurs at the Minnesota Timberwolves, and the Spurs have a 3-2 series lead in the majors. The Rangers are at the Houston Astros. This is TSN News.
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0: The Supreme Court has rejected Virginia's bid to restore congressional maps favoring Democrats. Colorado Governor Jared Polis has commuted the sentence of election conspiracy theorist and former county clerk Tina Peters following pressure from President Trump. She was doing 9 years for leading a security breach of her county's election system. An Iraqi national, Mohammed al-Sadi, has been arrested in Turkey, transferred to U.S. custody, now charged in federal court in Manhattan for threatening to attack a synagogue there. He's suspected of being a leader of a network of people who've carried out terror attacks in retaliation for the U.S. war with Iran. The Centers for Disease Control and Prevention, working with state and local health officials to monitor 41 people nationwide for signs of the hantavirus, that includes the 18 Americans who were evacuated from a cruise ship at the center of the deadly outbreak. The Dow closed down 537. I'm Barbara Schwartz on the Texas State Network, TSN.

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1: Exploring science in the sea. Sniffing a whale's breath doesn't sound all that appealing, but a recent study suggested that a good sniff could help scientists analyze a whale's health. The study looked at North Atlantic right whales, among the most endangered of all whales. In fact, they're called right whales because they were just right for whalers. They're slow, they stay close to shore, and they have a lot of blubber, so they float after they're killed and they yield a lot of oil. By the early 1900s, they'd been hunted to near extinction. The population might have dropped to just 100 or so. Today, the population has rebounded to about 400. Scientists are trying to find ways to protect those whales and help the species grow. One way to do that is to keep a close eye on the health of the whales. And that's what the study was all about. Scientists watched whales in Cape Cod Bay in Massachusetts during the spring foraging seasons from 2016 to 2024. Drones carrying petri dishes hovered above the whale's blowholes. When a whale exhaled, the drone snagged a sample. Scientists then analyzed the microbes in the whale's breath. They compared those samples to other measures of the whale's health. They found that healthier whales had higher levels of helpful bacteria in their breath. Less healthy whales had higher levels of nasty bacteria. The study suggests that it might be possible to measure the health of a right whale just by sniffing its breath. Science in the Sea is a production of the University of Texas Marine Science Institute at Port Aransas and is available as a weekly podcast at scienceandthesea.org. I'm Holly Brawley.

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2: It's Time Rewind for May 16th. The first Academy Awards are handed out in 1929. The ceremony is nothing like the glamour and glitz of today's affairs. For one thing, only 270 guests attend. Plus, the winners had all been announced 3 months earlier. Talk about anticlimactic. Pasta in a can.
3: The meat and spaghetti you can eat with a spoon. Oh, SpaghettiOs.
2: SpaghettiOs is introduced on this day in 1965. In 1988, this shocking revelation about smoking from Surgeon General C. Everett Koop.
4: The pharmacologic and behavioral processes that determine tobacco addiction are similar to those that determine addiction to drugs such as heroin and cocaine.
2: Motown darling Mary Wells has the number one single on this day in 1964. That's Time Rewind. I'm David Mendel.

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1: Teacher Lauren Johnson returned all the graded essays but one. 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

0: 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Dallas College is hosting their Community Day event on Saturday, May 30th. 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
2: Stardate May 16th. Most of the stars in the Milky Way orbit the center of the galaxy in the same direction as all the other stars around them, and at about the same speed. But a few follow their own paths. An example is a star at the tip of the Guitar Nebula. The nebula is a bubble of gas with an outline that resembles a guitar. It's in Cephas, which is low in the north at nightfall. The king's brightest stars form an outline that resembles a child's drawing of a house. Don't look for the nebula, though. It's so faint that it wasn't discovered until 1992. The guitar was sculpted by a pulsar, the crushed corpse of a mighty star. It spins once every two-thirds of a second, emitting a beam of energy that sweeps past Earth on each turn. The pulsar was born when the star exploded as a supernova. The explosion must have been off-center, so it gave the dead core a powerful kick. The pulsar is plowing through clouds of gas and dust at almost 2 million miles per hour. It leaves an expanding wake behind it, like a ship traveling across the ocean. That wake is what we see as the guitar. But there's more to the nebula than meets the eye. X-ray telescopes in space reveal a long, high-speed jet. It's firing away from the tip of the nebula at a right angle to the nebula itself. The jet most likely is powered by the pulsar's magnetic field, which funnels charged particles away from the pulsar. An interesting note from a celestial guitar. We have more skywatching tips and much more about the cosmos in Stardate magazine. Details at stardate.org. I'm Billy Henry.

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2: 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The Rockwall Community Playhouse's production of A Piece of My Heart is on stage through next weekend. This true drama portrays six women before, during, and after their time in war-torn Vietnam. Performances are at 7:30 Friday and Saturday evenings and 2 o'clock Sunday afternoons. The next in the Courtyard Concert Series at the Mesquite Arts Center is coming up Thursday at 7 o'clock and will feature Liqueur. It will be in the courtyard and seating will be limited, so remember to bring your lawn chairs and blankets. The Mesquite Public Swimming Pools officially open for the summer next Saturday. Vanston Pool and City Lake Aquatic Center will both be hosting kickoff events beginning at noon, with lots of fun activities and even some giveaways while supplies last. The annual Memorial Day Remembrance Ceremony in Mesquite will be Monday afternoon, May 25th. The event will honor deceased veterans with a moment of silence and remarks from community leaders, city officials, and veterans. It will be at the Mesquite Veterans Memorial near City Lake Park and will begin at 2:55. Dallas College will host their Community Day event on Saturday, May 30th. Whether you're interested in their bachelor degree programs, getting an associate degree, or just learning a new skill or trade, this event will help you get all the information you need. They'll have financial aid workshops, student success coaching, and help with admissions and enrollment. They'll also be showcasing all their programs, student clubs and organizations, student services, and more. It goes from 10 to 2 and will be at the Dallas College Workforce Center at Redbird. 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
2: 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The first Academy Awards are handed out in 1929. 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Plus, the winners had all been announced 3 months earlier. Talk about anticlimactic. Pasta in a can.
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2: SpaghettiOs is introduced on this day in 1965. In 1988, this shocking revelation about smoking from Surgeon General C. Everett Koop.
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2: 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That's Time Rewind. I'm David Mendel.

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2: 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Earth's core is hotter than the sun's surface. We live on a thin crust compared to the totality of the Earth's surface. Gravity keeps everything in place. Earth itself rotates at an astonishing 1,670 kilometers per hour. The Earth's atmosphere protects us from space. And did you know that Earth is around 4.5 billion years old? The moon stabilizes the Earth's tilt. Life exists only here that we know of so far. 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